0: the biggest dance anthems on your radio. You know I'm just a with Lee Everest. The Dance Party Weekly.
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Here is Johnny. Guest mix of the week. 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Yeah, so much time.

After the news, you will hear D-Songs on PD Radio, your number one Pride radio station. Baby, I'm sorry. I'm not sorry. Baby, I'm sorry. In a moment, you will hear D-Songs. In a moment, you will hear D-Songs.

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0: 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It's Belter after Belter. 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
1: Sugar! 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

Radio. Shut up and sleep with me, come on. 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

Hey, y'all better make some noise for the Blessed One up in here tonight. 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

morning and the party still jumping. 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

In a moment, you will hear these songs. 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